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1: Well, I think we have to worry about them continuing to increase the pressure. And these last tariffs came on in the midst of a negotiation going on, some of them as high as 50% on commodities crossing the border. But of course, if every time the U.S. adds tariffs, we give them some concession, that's no way to get to an agreement. So I think there was really, they left us with no choice but to push back.One of the reasons I think that Canada's resistance has so irritated Donald Trump is that bullies don't like being pushed back, and he's afraid that we might be an example for others.
2: 在美国和加拿大贸易谈判破裂后，美方抛出美国不需要加拿大，加方反而需要美国的论调。约翰·曼利认为，在美加经贸博弈的背景下，加拿大拥有可以抗衡美方压力的现实筹码。
3: What is the bet that Canada can hold out and essentially stand up for itself in this war of tariffs and war of words?
1: Well, first of all, we have a lot of things that the United States does need. It's notable that none of these tariffs, including the ones that were added at the last minute, you know, based on legislation from the 1930s, applied to energy, to electricity, to potash.These are things that the United States continues to bring in duty-free from Canada. And basically, when you go back and analyze the numbers before all this started, they are the reason that Canada had a small trade surplus with the United States. If you look at manufacturing and services, the United States actually had a surplus with Canada. So, I think it's bizarre and illusionary.That Canada has nothing the United States requires. The president keeps saying this, but of course it's simply not true.
2: 约翰·曼利表示，加美两国经济社会深度交融，民间联系十分紧密，但仅仅撤销加征的关税难以修复双方互信，这一争端造成的伤害会持续存在。
1: Canada and the United States are highly integrated, not just economically, but socially, families.You know, sports leagues, all of these things. I have two grandsons born in the United States. This is how this society has developed. But at the same time, trust isn't restored when a tariff is removed. And I think that the ongoing damage here is we're going to have to make sure that the relationship with the United States does not again become a vulnerability.
4: 美国总统特朗普8月24号宣布，将从2027年1月1号起，把对加拿大汽车等产品的进口关税提高至 50%。而日本车企在加拿大汽车市场占有较大的份额。日本经济学家表示，一旦美国加征关税措施落地，会对日本汽车车企造成冲击。
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